0: widespread investigation of reports from funeral homes, morgues, and hospitals has concluded that the unburied dead are coming back to life, seeking human victims.
1: It has been established that persons who have recently died have been returning to life and committing acts of murder.
2: There's an epidemic of mass murder being committed by a virtual army of unidentified assassins.
0: For reasonable explanations. It seems to be a sudden, general explosion of mass homicide.
1: So again, we join with law enforcement agencies urging you to seek shelter in a building.
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2: 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I already

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2: I know some youngins that be on that, ain't got no hurt, only they clip, ain't had no guidance, money.

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I'm represented, can you blame me? Where I'm coming from is still crazy. Chat with the fans trying to save them. 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

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Paper extra large, we be on our way to Mars. 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

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Singing a song here I wrote called Stay Home. I have the pleasure of singing with Mama Myrtle Larondale harmonizing. Here's a little bit of bluegrass song called Stay Home.

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1: 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Jeg kvarer skuhti hit, means when you jump, right? And like a chicken, make them stop, right? 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Mustauganeke means to ride bareback. And mustaptane chicke is when they use a rope. And it can also be used as like a bridle. Taptane chicken is a bridle. 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I go, utapasun is a wagon. Utapasuk, that means that you've hitched your horses and you're gone in a wagon. Spurs, yeah. Kiagataegana, yes, spurs. Bimnakwan is a rope, right? Riding and leisure riding and wagon hitching up a team of horses. I go, like a buggy. These are animals. Lesson 9. We'll start with the deer family. Apskotso, wagayos. Wagayos is a white tail. Into apsimosos is a mule deer. Moose, moose, elk, wawaske, so, no, skunk, sikak, winchoesis, winchoesis, that's that part that doesn't smell very good, a part of the magan, the term for that one is sikak. Oh, magpie, Upstigaga geese, Egoya, crow, haha, so, raven, kakago. And of course, you know, like a baby magpie, Upstigaga geese, Egoya, aha, sees. On me pagasimut, oh, yak, upscoat, when you go into the water, could mean taking a bath, but also means it means going into the water. Eyahyana, that means they're swimming, the forward, you know, the forward movement. Enaspachyahyana means they're going backwards, you know, the backstroke. That's what that means. Ekogit, that's to dive, right? Wahyawesyahyana means they swam for a long ways. And kinoeseyahyana means they I swam for a long time. I go, atsiaupogo, pagasimut means you went into the water for a very short time. Plural, eyahyana, kik, means more than one individual, probably a group of them were swimming. And epapagasimut, chik, you ever heard that term? That means the people are swimming, you know, and they're going into like one of those places where you go to the beach and swim and to papagasimotsik, right? You've heard of that term. Like more than a group, more than one individual, like a lot of people are swimming. And a bad word, mstapawit, when somebody drowns, right? Apo kegach mstapawit, almost drown. Any tapagasimot means somebody that's a good swimmer. Esipagasimot means that somebody can last, you know, can last a long time in the water. Yeah, can hold their breath is something else like kinoesenitagogita means they can die for a long time and hold their breath. Oh, this is lesson 8. Thank you very much. More will come. We're trying to stick with basic stuff. Come on. Oh, mia sunte pe papik squak squamots kana.
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The song was made by my dad, Earl Wood. 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When I say the rock, I think what's really in mind is we think of the mountains. The mountains being a part of Mother Earth, and when you see mountains, you see the strength of the mountains and the beauty of the mountains and the resilience of the mountains. That being grandfather rock, with its age and its strength, we ask him to bless us.

0: 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We honored the rock in a way where we make a song for him to thank this rock for being a part of our lives.
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7: 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Good morning. Again, if you're just tuning in, Yaya here. I hope you all had a good long Labor Day weekend. I spent pretty much mine at the Samson Celebration Rodeo we had this past Saturday and Sunday. It's pretty good. Shout out to the organizers and everyone that made it happen, and congratulations to all those that, you know, got into the INFR. It's coming up this October. I'm going to do a quick weather update for this September 8th. We are currently at plus 12 degrees right now, but it feels like 11. It's going to be high of plus 21 with a low of 11. Partly cloudy out. And for the rest of the week, Wednesday, September 9th, will be high of plus 23 with a low of 11. Thursday, September 10th, will be high plus 16 with a low of 7. Looks like we're going to get some rain on Thursday. And Friday, September 11th, will be high plus 12 with a low of 5. And for NHL schedule, I just want to announce Oilers. First game, September 19th, Oilers versus Winnipeg at 6 p.m. And just a few headline news. Going on to globalnews.ca. Stakes high in Labor Day's Battle of Alberta. Indigenous filmmaker Georgina Lightning mourned by family, friends shattered. RCMP confirmed a woman died after a horse veered off the track and struck a woman. Her family confirmed it was Lightning who was hit. Yeah, I was actually at the Samson Rodeo when I found this out. I just want to say, you know, my condolences to the family, to Crystal, Cody, and all of them. I like her one movie. She was off of a show on CBC Gem. It was called Trickster. It's a really good one. She will be definitely missed. Some other headlines. Trump to sign order making it easier for U.S. ranchers to sell process-owned beef. Alberta introduces $14 solar panel recycling fee, landfill ban. Canada's counter tariffs kick in on hundreds of U.S. goods. And that's just a few headlines for today. For local events, so today is Tuesday, so today is Bread Day at Samson Food Bank. You can contact them for more info, 780-585-3902. And yeah, that's pretty much all that's going on. Not much for this Tuesday. So with that, stay tuned for more announcements. I do want to remind listeners, get your birthday greetings in today before 2:30, as birthday specials at 2:45. And keep guessing for Danso Maituan. So with that, I'm going to get the Morning and Noon Hour Show start off kind of from encouraging words from late Georgina Lightning I want to start off this morning. And after that, I'll get back to some country, only on 93.5 FM.
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Lines in the water, watching those bobbers, seeing that red sun sink. Mama's on the porch yelling, supper's hot.

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1: 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We'll hear from you next Tuesday. Tansay, Muscatcheese. It's right along with the RCMP on 93.5 The Hawk. Again, thanks for having me on here. It's Catlin Chaisson. I am with the Muscatcheese RCMP Information Officer. You know what time it is? It's back to school for all the kiddos out there. We have some great messaging here to tell everyone today. Safety isn't a plan, it's a mindset for back-to-school safety. Muscatcheese RCMP want to remind everyone of the following discussions with your little ones returning to school or if it's their first time attending. We look forward to seeing you this year, having some laughs, sharing experiences, reading, and just sitting down and eating lunch with you. We want to be in the schools this year as much as we can. So we do have some safety messaging here. Remember, you need to protect your personal info. Never share full names, ages, phone numbers, what school you go to, or home addresses online. And please, please remember, every time you take a photo, always look at what is in the background. Do you have papers on the wall? Do you have family photos up? You always need to look in the background because people will see what is behind you in that photo. Recognize strangers. Remind children that online friends may not be who they claim to be, as predators often use fake profiles and make themselves or on someone that they're not. So we want to make sure you absolutely know who you're talking to online. Never ever meet offline. Instruct your kids to immediately report any request to meet an online person in real life. We don't want anything happening outside of the internet if they want to meet you. Tell an adult immediately. And of course, think before posting. Teach children that content posted online stays in cyberspace permanently and can impact future opportunities. What does this mean? This means that when you do things as a child or youth and you put it online, if you record a situation that may be illegal and you put it online, it stamps your name to that. Later, if you apply for a job, that may come up. And we just want to make sure that everyone is safe out there with that. Bullying online is real and has effects on people in different ways. If you're being bullied or know someone who is, please call the bullying helpline at 1-888-456-2323. Again, that's 1-888-456-2323. Or if immediate intervention is required, call 911. Bullying has no place anywhere. Bullying is not acceptable. For the parents out there, we have some messaging for you as well. We want you to monitor device use. Keep computers and tablets in high traffic public areas of the home rather than in bedrooms. Check browsing histories. Routinely review activity, apps, and direct messaging features on your child's connected devices. And last but not least, use parental controls. Set up safety filters through your internet service provider or device operating system to block inappropriate content. We do have a message from the RCMP specifically. The Muscatcheese RCMP community policing and general duty members will be in the schools throughout the year working with students and staff. The health, safety, and well-being of our youth is a priority, and absolutely no form of bullying will be tolerated in any of the schools, includes the school buses and school grounds. There's going to be zero tolerance for bullying. We'll see you this year at one of our presentation ball games or even at lunch. Thank you again for Ride Along Radio, and please remember to drive safe out there. Don't have your phone on. Please don't be distracted. Kids are going to be going to school. We want them to get on the bus safe, and please, please, if the bus lights are red and they're flashing, you must stop. Our children are our future. We need to ensure they are getting to school safely. And if you are going through red lights on a school bus, you will be charged $546 and 4 demerit points. Thank you very much for your time. Looking forward to the school year. Aye, aye.
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6: Ho-ho! 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
9: Alrighty, time for your community announcements. Just going to announce what's happening this week. 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We have a FASD Prevention and Awareness Day, September 9th from 10:30 a.m. to 2 p.m. at the MHS Green Space under the canopy. 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So again, you can check out this.

0: event. Again, it's happening September 9th from 10:30 a.m. to 2 p.m. at MHS Green Space. Speaking of FASD Awareness Day, they're having another event September 9th. They're going to have a walk from the HBMC Samson to NOK in Ermineskin. They're going to have a hot lunch at 12:30 at NOK with short program and door prizes. You can contact Jordan for more info, 780-585-2254, or Marina, 780-585-2000. And Samson Community Wellness, they're going medicine picking September 10th. They're asking to meet at the Willowview Building at 9:30 a.m. Transportation is provided. 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And for more information, call Kasia, 780-585-3634. And yeah, that's pretty much all that's going on this week. So with that, stay tuned for employment and training opportunities and your cultural events. 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

0: 9 p.m. to 1 a.m. on September 12th, Almost Johnny Cash from 9 p.m. to 1 a.m. on September 19th, and the Pipestoners from 9 p.m. to 1 a.m. on September 26th. 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

Katie, that was some Tim McGraw. Time for employment and training opportunities, starting off with Samson. Integrated Family Services are looking for a Parents Place coordinator. The deadline is today, September 8th. Business Development is looking for a farm operator. Deadline is also today, September 8th. Samson Income Support is looking for a caseworker for Pigeon Lake. Deadline is September 15th. Samson Administration is looking for a band administrator. It's a two-year contract. Deadline is September 30th. And for all those jobs, you can email personnel.onceofanine@gmail.com. For Erminskin employment opportunities, Erminskin Women's Shelter is looking for a casual crisis intervention worker. Deadline is September 9th. Erminskin Communications are looking for a social media coordinator. Deadline is also September 9th. For both, you can email faith@erminskin.ca. For other employment opportunities, Kosokowo, they're still looking for a group care clerk, accounts payable clerk, custodian, a caseworker generalist, and accountant. All those deadlines are ongoing until filled. 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For training opportunities, we got quite a few here. So starting off with Samson Cree Nation, SkillsLink in partnership with Workforce Training, they're having a Class 2 and Class 3 driver's training program. 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It is limited spots, so register now. 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So employer connection with Keesing Contractors. This is happening September 10th at the Muscatine Employment Center at 1:30 p.m. Any questions, you can contact 780-585-4450, or you could email Nicole at muscatineemployment.ca. And then Muscatine Employment Center, they're having employment readiness session September 14th to 25th at the Muscatine Employment Center classroom from 10 a.m. to 3 p.m. daily. 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And then we have Samson Cree Nation Workforce Training Safety Tickets. Both are limited to the first 15 registrations. One's going to be at the Woodley View building. That registration closes October 1st. And one's going to be at the Pigeon Lake Health Center. That registration closes October 15th. But for both, you can contact 780-585-3305. You can also email senworkforcetraining@gmail.com. And that's your employment and training opportunities for the September 8th. It's quite a lot of training and workshop and programs happening. So if you want to check those out, make sure you apply before the deadlines. And with that, stay tuned for cultural events. Got a powwow this weekend. So with that coming up, I have Zach Bryan, Van Morrison, and Coulter Wall, only on 93.5 FM.

I'm just a cowpoke from Cheyenne to Douglas. 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
4: Alrighty, time for your cultural events. 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Host drum is going to be Rocking Horse. 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It's a one full day competition celebration, Friday, September 25th at the Six Chiefs Cultural Grounds. 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

good morning. Again, if you're just tuning in, Yaya here. Gonna do a quick weather update for this September 8th. We are currently at plus 15 degrees here in Muscogees, but it feels like 14. It's gonna be high plus 21 today with a low of 10. We have clear skies. And for Wednesday, September 9th, it'll be high plus 23 with a low of 12, partly cloudy out. Thursday, September 10th, will be high plus 16 with a low of 7. Looks like we're going to get some rain on Thursday and Friday. And Friday will be high, a plus 12 with a low of 5. And that's your quick weather update. Going on to some headline news. So on globalnews.ca, wife's death after 1.5-hour wait for ambulance has Edmonton doctor demanding change. Denying EI to woman laid off after maternity leave, a charter violation, Court of Appeal. King Charles says Harry and Meghan are private citizens amid UK return. And that's just a few headline news. For local events, there's really not much going on today, except that today is Bread Day at Samson Food Bank, as it's every Tuesdays and Thursdays. You can contact them for more info, 780-585-3902. 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

0: Alrighty, that was a new one from Waylon Wyatt and Carter Faith. Time for your community announcements. Again, just going to announce what's happening this week. So, again, today is Bread Day at Sampson Food Bank, as it's every Tuesdays and Thursdays. They're also looking for volunteers for soup kitchens. 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Please contact 780-585-3902. And just an important update from Sampson Membership Department. They're currently in the process of entering information into their new database. They're currently asking that all Sampson band members provide their address information, direct deposit forms, even if previously submitted, and any guardianship changes. You can submit this information by visiting the membership office or through mail, email, or fax. 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Or email directdeposit@sampsoncree.com. So, I want to kind of talk about this real quick. Some of these events that are coming up. One moment here. So, FASD Awareness Day is held annually on September 9th. As part of FASD Awareness Month, which spans the entire month of September. So this day is important of staying alcohol-free throughout pregnancy to prevent FASD. And we do have some local events. So one's going to be at the MHS Green Space from 10:30 a.m. to 2 p.m. September 9th. They're going to have door prizes, refreshments and snacks, educational resources, and opportunities to ask questions and connect with supports. And then they're going to have another FASD Awareness Day event, September 9th. They're going to have a walk, 10 a.m. from HBMC to NOK building. Then they're going to have a hot lunch, 12:30 at the NOK. They're going to have some short program and door prizes. For more info, contact Jordan, 780-585-2254, or Marina, 780-585-2000. And Sampson Community Wellness, they're growing medicine picking September 10th. They're asking to meet at the Willowview building at 9:30 a.m. Transportation is provided. It's 15 spots max, so you must register now at scwprograms.com. And for more information, call Kasia, 780-585-3634. This was the one that got rescheduled. So again, this is happening September 10th. So with that, that's pretty much all going on this week. So with that, back to some music after this.
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4: 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Samson Administration is looking for a Band Administrator. 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For Ermanskin employment opportunities, Ermanskin Women's Shelter is looking for a casual crisis intervention worker. The deadline is September 9th. Ermanskin Communications are looking for a social media coordinator. Deadline is also September 9th. 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All those deadlines are ongoing until filled. 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And then we have Samson Cree Nation Workforce Training for safety tickets. One's going to be at the Willowview Building. That registration closes October 1st. And one's going to be at Pigeon Lake Health Center. That registration closes October 15th. And both are limited to the first 15 registrations. And for both, you can contact 780-585-3305 for more info or any questions. And you can also email senworkforcetraining@gmail.com. And that's your employment and training opportunities for today. Coming up, I have Cody Jinx, Uncle Lucius, and Oliver Anthony, only on 93.5 FM.

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0: Alrighty, time for your cultural events. Pretty much wrapping up powwow season here, but we have a powwow this weekend, Kahuan Cree Nation 40th Annual, September 11th to the 13th at the Kahuan Powwow Grounds. Host drum is going to be Rocking Horse, and we also have Frog Lake First Nations Powwow. It's a one full day competition celebration happening Friday, September 25th at the Six Chiefs Cultural Grounds. Host drum is going to be Northern Cree. Not too sure grand entry times for both of the... Grand entry for Frog Lake will be at noon. So with that, safe travels if you're going to head out to Kahuan this weekend. I know United Tribes, I'm pretty sure that's also happening this weekend. I know a few locals that I go in, so safe travels to them. And with that, get back to some powwow. Stay tuned for a quick weather update.
1: Are you giving your body the water it needs to keep you healthy? How do you know you're dehydrated? 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Hold it there a few seconds. If it comes right down real quick, that means you're hydrated. If it comes down slowly, you're dehydrated. Drink your water so your body will love you.
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Everybody, good afternoon. Again, if you're just tuning in, Yaya here. Hope you all are having a good day so far. We are currently at plus 17 degrees here in Muscatine, but it feels like 18. It's going to be a high of plus 21 today with a low of 10. Clear skies out. Can actually see the sky for once. Especially with all the rain and gray skies we had last week. For the rest of the week, Wednesday, September 9th, will be high of plus 23 with a low of 12. Thursday, September 10th, will be high of plus 16 with a low of 7, with few chance of showers. And Friday, September 11th, looks like we're going to get rain. It's going to be high of plus 12 with a low of 5. And I'm going to go straight to some headline news. Going on to globalnews.ca. Alberta landowners challenge chronic underfunding for orphan well cleanup. Alberta separatist leader Rath faces $109 million debt claim from U.S. investors. Rankin touchdown spurs Elks to Labor Day win. Canadian survivor of 9/11 terror attacks tells his story. And I want to share this headline again. Indigenous filmmaker Georgina Lightning mourned by family, friends shattered. So friends and family are remembering an Indigenous filmmaker and actor described by her family as a trailblazer after she died at an Alberta rodeo. Georgina Lightning was at a racetrack on Inukri Nation located on the west edge of Edmonton on Saturday night when she was hit by a horse. I just want to send my condolences again to the Lightning family, to Crystal, Cody, William, and all of them. I was actually talking about this earlier this morning. You know, Georgina Lightning, she actually opened doors when it comes to the film industry and media. That's why I started off my show this morning with her words. And she pretty much said for more Indigenous people to get into the media and the film industry. And, you know, shout out to her for actually opening those doors, just like Graham Greene and all of them. You know, it's pretty tragic loss. She was a good one. Again, my condolences to the family. So with that, that's just a few headlines I wanted to share. For your local events, again, there's really not much going on today locally here in Muscatine. Just Bread Day at Samson Food Bank. You can contact them for more info, 780-585-3902. And with that, I'm going to get the noon hour, lunch hour, start off with the Zombies, Time of the Season, only on 93.5 FM.

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0: Alrighty, time for your community announcements. Again, I'm just going to announce what's happening this week. I did receive an update from SYSD. Attention, Samsa Cree Nation departments and surrounding agencies, general public. 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And again, today is bread day at Samson Food Bank, as it's every Tuesdays and Thursdays. They also have soup kitchen that happens on Wednesdays. And they're also looking for volunteers for soup kitchens. Please contact 780-585-3902. And if you didn't know, FASD Awareness Day is happening September 9th. We actually have two local events that day. So one's going to be at the MHS Green Space under the canopy from 10:30 a.m. to 2 p.m. They're going to have door prizes, refreshments and snacks, educational resources, opportunities to ask questions and connect with supports. Again, that's happening September 9th at MHS Green Space from 10:30 a.m. to 2 p.m. We have another event same day. They're going to have a walk from the HBMC to NOK at 10 a.m. 12:30, they're going to have a hot lunch at the NOK building, and then followed by a short program and door prizes. Registration for walk opens at 9 a.m. at the HBMC. Again, that is September 9th. For more info, you can contact Jordan 780-585-2254 or Marina 780-585-2000. In Samsa Community Wellness, they're going medicine picking September 10th. They're asking to meet at the Willowview building at 9:30 a.m. Transportation is provided. This is for 15. It's only 15 spots max, so you must register at scwprograms.com. And for more information, contact Kasia 780-585-3634. Yeah, that's pretty much all that's going on this week. So with that, stay tuned for more announcements. Get back to some music. 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

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The deadline is today, September 8th. Business Development is looking for a Farm Operator. Deadline is also today, September 8th. SAMHSA Income Support is looking for a caseworker for Pigeon Lake. 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Deadline is September 30th. 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Deadline is September 9th. Erminskin Communications are looking for a social media coordinator. Deadline is also September 9th. 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They're also having Building Trades of Alberta presentation September 22nd from 1 to 3 p.m. at Muscatine Employment Center classroom. 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SAMHSA Cree Nation is having workforce training for safety tickets. One's going to be at the Willowview Building. That registration closes October 1st. And one's going to be at Pigeon Lake Health Center. Registration closes October 15th. For both, it is limited to the first 15 registrations. So register now. Contact 780-585-3305. Also email scnworkforcetraining@gmail.com. And that's your employment and training opportunities for the September 8th. That is quite a lot of training opportunities, so if you want to check those out, make sure you apply before the deadlines. And with that, coming up, I have Crystal by Stevie Nicks, only on 93.5 FM.

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0: Alrighty, before I sign off, gonna do your cultural events. This weekend, we have Kahuan Cree Nation, their 40th annual powwow, September 11th to 13th at the Kahuan Powwow Grounds. Host drum's gonna be Rocking Horse. Not too sure for grand entry times, but then we have Frog Lake First Nation powwow, one full day competition celebration, happening Friday, September 25th at the Six Chiefs Cultural Grounds. Host drum's going to be Northern Cree and your grand entry time's at noon. And with that, safe travels. We're going to head out to Kahuan this weekend. And if you're going to check out this one day powwow at Frog Lake. And with that, hope you all have a good rest of your Tuesday. Gonna leave you guys off with War Paint and Red Spirit. Tune in again. My show tomorrow. I'll have a new Cree word for ya. So with that, yeah, signing off. Mio Gisa Gunsik, Mustes.
1: Hi, I'm Crystal Meth. Try me once, I might let you go. But if you try me twice, then I'll own your soul. I take kids from their parents and parents from their kids. I'll take and take until you have no more to give. I'll take everything from you, your looks and your pride. I'll ravage your body and control your mind. Now that you've met me, what will you do? Will you try me or not? It's all up to you.
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3: The rise of meth use in Canada has increased significantly. 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Even taking small amounts of meth can cause these harmful health effects. And here are your long-term symptoms. Permanent damage to the heart and brain, high blood pressure leading to heart attacks, strokes, and even death, liver, kidney, and lung damage, anxiety and confusion, paranoia, hallucinations, mood disturbances, delusions, or violent behaviors. Psychotic symptoms can sometimes last for months or even years after meth use. Intense itching causing skin sores. It could also cause severe dental problems, psychosis, and schizophrenia. Chronic meth use can lead to damaging long-term health effects, even when people stop using. Keep meth out of Muscogees.
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2: 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September 12th, Almost Johnny Cash from 9 p.m. to 1 a.m. on September 19th, and the Pipestoners from 9 p.m. to 1 a.m. on September 26th. Sundays, all-day happy hour. 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

dedicating our shows today in the sad passing of a powerhouse woman that I was fortunate to call a friend, Georgina Lightning, who sadly left us this past weekend. I'm still in shock, and prayers and condolences to her children, her grandchildren, and all of those that loved her. It's

like I said, I'm still in shock. But many prayers to her, and I'm grateful that she made her presence here with us, and I'm grateful that we were able to interview her when she did come down, when she came to Hawk Radio here. So, you know, a lot of good memories, good words shared, and once again, just prayers and condolences to the family and friends and everyone who loved her. She was an amazing woman, an idol of mine, actually. 4 minutes after 2 o'clock, here is your weather update. 20 degrees right now, partly cloudy, but the sun is out. 13 kilometer winds from the northwest. We have sunset tonight at 8.07 p.m. This evening, dropping down to 16, overnight 10 degrees, going to feel like 8 overnight. And Wednesday, September 9th, a high of 23, low of 12. We got about 20% chance of showers, 1 millimeter expected on Wednesday. Thursday, September 10th, a high of 16, low of 7, 40% chance of showers. And then Friday, September 11th, high of 12, low of 5, 70% chance of showers, 1 to 3 millimeters of rain expected. And that is your high and low temps for this week, as well as your current weather update for the Muscogee's area. Parents, guardians, I encourage you, download the Mesc Bus Status app. You can get it on the App Store or on Google Play. You can also go to the website, muscogeesed.ca. All the buses are on time this afternoon. So drivers, pay attention out there. You see those red lights flashing on those yellow school buses. Please stop. It's actually very dangerous and illegal. You will be fined if you are caught not stopping when lights are flashing on a school bus. Let the kids get off and on the bus safely. And the moment everybody's been waiting for, counting down the days here for the NHL schedule, puck drop September 19th. You can go on to tsn.ca. We'll announce the schedule when we're more closer to date. Some headline news, cbc.ca. Separation making Alberta master of its destiny, a fiction, business leader says. An Alberta man retraces his steps after traumatic brain injury, waking up from a coma. A bear was spotted in Edmonton, was likely hungry for a pre-winter meal, experts say. A self-destructive act, judge grants conditional discharge to RCMP officer who assaulted a teen boys. And if you go on to CBC Indigenous, North of North embodies the slow fashion trend with practical works of art in season 2. Reference to Indigenous peoples removed from Premier Smith's Alberta Day statement in error. Winnipeg Dollarama a lot calmer after Indigenous advocate becomes ambassador with security company. Climate change driven wildfires can impact Indigenous harvesting rights. And those are just some headlines on CBC Indigenous. Edmonton Global News. Alberta separatist leader Rath faces a $109 million debt claim from U.S. investors. Alberta landowners challenge chronic underfunding for orphan well cleanup. And King Charles says Harry and Meghan are private citizens amid UK return. Food allergy education a must as kids head back to school, doctors say.

stakes high in Labor Day's Battle of Alberta. Some headlines on globalnews.ca if you'd like to follow up on those stories. Locally, open registration for Muscogee's minor hockey. 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And attention, Samson Department, surrounding agencies, general public. All HBMC bookings need to be booked prior to the event for scheduling purposes. Contact Jordana, 780-585-3012. And FASD Prevention Awareness Day, September 9th, 10:30 a.m. at the MHS Green Space. We'll have more updates about that. Stay tuned.

0: truth and reconciliation. Why is it necessary? The residential school system in Canada was in operation from 1831 to 1998. That is 167 years. 167 years of having our culture, our language, our way of life stripped away. 167 years of having children forcibly taken away from their homes, from their community, exposing them to physical, mental, and emotional abuse. 167 years of intergenerational trauma, which continues to pour its pain into the present. Today you can make a difference. Today you can acknowledge the truth. Recognize the ordeals that took and are taking place today. Educate yourselves on the effects the residential schools caused on First Nations.
1: Never seek revenge for anybody. We must remember the energy that we put out is always going to come back to us, and that includes negativity. Don't let somebody's negative, hateful energy interfere with yours. Stay positive, stay being who you are, and let karma in the universe do its thing. Always remember that. I love you guys.
2: I was 6 years old when they took me to a residential school. I remember the day walking toward that school with my mother, and it was a silent walk, and I was so afraid. 20 or 30 little kids herded into the showers, and then your body being painted in white liquid of some kind, your hair cropped and then doused in kerosene. And that was pretty traumatizing. The school held roughly 220 people, half boys, half girls, and we were segregated. If I was caught waving at my sister, there'd be a punishment for it. And so as a result of that segregation, I never really learned any social skills that young people should be learning as they grow up. From a religious and spiritual perspective, of course, the churches lobbied hard to convert Indigenous people, Aboriginal people. They said that we were heathen and pagan. They targeted language in those things we had learned through all of millennia, to know where we came from, to know who we were, as something that had to be eliminated. Before that time, I lived in a place called Quayasthams. They call it Guilford Island now. We harvested from the forest all of the animals that we needed to provide us sustenance, and from the ocean in front of us as well, all of the species of whales and mink and fish. And I had a connection to the environment around us. And so after having spent years in those schools, by the time we were ready to leave, most of us were pretty broken. Many of us, including myself, descended into addictions, alcoholism, and violence, and it was pretty difficult. Those schools lasted for over 100 years. There were over 150,000 little children. And the last school that closed in Canada was in 1996 in Saskatchewan. There was a history on this land that had been absolutely ignored. Nobody knew about the residential school legacy. Nobody knew about the intent of the Indian Act, the chronic challenges now facing Aboriginals. And we're starting to accept the idea that we have the shared history for which we all are responsible for. When the Truth and Reconciliation Commission report was submitted, I was in the room when Justice Murray Sinclair, the chair of the commission, denounced Canada. He had just recited a litany of intensive harms against Aboriginal people. And when he said, "Canada, you have committed cultural genocide," there was just a silence in that room, and then all of a sudden it erupted in euphoria. We said, "Survivors want an apology from the Prime Minister in the House of Commons." And I was there and I heard the words, "I'm sorry," and then I couldn't see because my eyes were just flowing with tears. I was so happy that somebody had said, "I'm sorry." Canada, by the way, is the only Western country that has had a Truth and Reconciliation Commission. So we're trying to look through a new lens. We and Canadians, we as an Aboriginal, we celebrate each other, everybody cheering each other up as we move toward a more equal, prosperous future for all of us. My name is Chief Robert Joseph, and I believe that Truth and Reconciliation is Canada.
3: One of the best things that you can do for yourself, as hard as it may be, is forgive. Forgive those who have hurt you. Forgive those who have done you wrong. Forgive yourself. Holding on to anger and resentment inside of your heart is doing nothing but hurting you and stopping you from being the best you that you can be. Forgive, let go, heal, and go be the best you that you can be. Not for anybody else, but for you. I love you guys.

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You can also pick up the applications at Samson Willowview Building with the Samson Workforce Training and Development Department. And good luck to all the applicants. That concludes your employment and training opportunities here in the Four Nations of Muscogee's.

0: When you think about the future, what does it look like? Seventh generation teachings remind us that everything that we do has a ripple effect. What type of ripples are you making? It is our responsibility as humans to preserve and protect the planet. Our health is a direct reflection of our environment and the way that we care for it or don't care for it. Energy will not move forward if it doesn't feel safe. How are we communicating with each other? How are we caring for each other? These are important questions to ask ourselves. Forging healthy relationships is essential for the success of future generations. Be a good ancestor.
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2: And it's the birthday special with Northern Cree. We got some belated birthday greetings for this past weekend. Happy belated birthday going out to Robert, Curtis, Dun-Dun-Dun, Lewis. Also belated birthday greetings going out to Dean Lewis. And belated birthday greetings going out to Desi Deschamps, coming from the Lewis family. And all those celebrated their day today, as well as over the weekend,

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4: 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Quick weather update for the Muscogee's area. Currently at 21 degrees, 14 kilometer winds coming from the northwest. This evening dropping down to 16, overnight 10, going to feel like 8 degrees overnight. Wednesday, high of 23, low of 11. Thursday, high of 16, low of 8. Friday, rain showers, high of 13, low of 5. That is your high and low temps, as well as your current weather update for the Muscogee's area. FASD Prevention Awareness Day, September 9th, 10:30 a.m. at the MHS Green Space under the canopy. They'll have door prizes, refreshments, educational resources, and opportunities to ask questions and connect with supports. 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FASD Awareness Day, September 9th. Registration for WAC, 9 a.m. at the HBMC. 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Also this week, medicine picking with Samson Community Wellness on September 10th. 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Information session and claims processing for the Federal Indian Hospital Claims Settlement and Indian Boarding Homes, September 14th, 15th, 9 a.m. to 3 p.m. daily at the Samson Bingo Hall. 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Also, the First Nations Child and Family Services and Jordan's Principal Settlement has a free drop-in session with claim helpers on September 14th and 15th, 9:30 a.m. to 3:30 p.m. at the Samson Rec Bingo Hall. I'll have more updates. 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

grade for Dunsoma 8th Wayan. The translation we were looking for was saddle. However, we were taking the translation of a like a high chair or a big chair. So thank you to those callers that did call in correctly. We got your name and number and put you into the draw for the weekly as well as the end of the month. And that is going to carry on until December, the end of the month draw for all of those that are entering for Dansome Itwayan. What am I saying in Cree? If you correctly translate, you'll be entered in the weekly draw as well as the end of the month draw. And the weekly draws are done every Fridays around 1 p.m. just to give our winners a chance to come and get their winnings. And they get a $50 Walmart gift card as well as some Hawk Radio merch. And at the end of the month draw, one lucky winner gets a cash prize of $200. I just want to say with this past weekend, the Sampson Cree Nation Celebrations hosted an INFR rodeo qualifier at the Pawnee Memorial Agriplex on Saturday and Sunday. And I would just like to say congratulations to all the cowboys and cowgirls that came out. I just checked out the INFR page. The road to Vegas just got real. So they have unofficial top 24 in rough stock and 32 in timed events headed to the INFR rodeo this October. And I was checking out for bareback. They have Creighton Javnir. I do believe he's from Ermineskin. He's on that list of 24. And for saddle bronc, doesn't look like we have anyone from Muscogee's on there. Bull riding. Steer wrestling. We have Dusty Lewis and Dakota Lewis. Tucker Rabbit, not too sure if he's from Montana. Those are three names on the steer wrestling event. Congratulations to them heading down to Vegas. Tied down roping.

Oh. I'm just checking out all the names here, trying to recognize if we have any in any of the other events, such as team roping, tie down roping. Oh, Dakota's in team roping. Ladies breakaway. Josie Lewis, she's on there. Awesome, good stuff.

But you can go on to the INFR.org page to see the list of the INFR qualifiers. But congratulations to those that did qualify. You know, this past weekend here in Sampson, they had the rodeo going on here. And, you know, I really wanted to showcase it on the on air. It'll be more, a little bit more organized for next year's event. But you can also go on the INFR Facebook page. They have the post from September 5th and 6th for the Sampson Rodeo. Congratulations to all of those that came out. And congratulations to those that are headed to the INFR. You know, we always had our cowboys and cowgirls leading the trail here in from Musketrees. So it was a really good turnout this past weekend. A lot of good action, you know, and I would just like to, you know, on behalf of the Lewis family, we really appreciate the acknowledgement for Uncle KJ Lewis there. You know, he had a honoring and an acknowledgement from the rodeo committee as well as from the Yellowbird family. So that really meant a lot to him, and he just wants to, you know, on behalf of the family, we'd just like to share our gratitude and thank you. You know, it means a lot. This past weekend was, you know, the rodeo was going on. We were busy out just supporting the family that was riding in all the events there. And one thing, it, you know, and then coming out for these birthdays and having that family gatherings, it was a really good, much needed weekend like that. And when we have these big events that come to Musketrees, you know, I encourage families to support your families when they're in these events, whether if it's rodeo or powwow or sports. You know, it means a lot to them when they have people in person cheering them on and whatnot. Overall, everything was done very good, and safe travels to all of those that did come out to the rodeo and heading back home. I know we had a lot of people from the States coming up to visit, so it was very, very good, and leads me to my Musketrees trivia that I'm going to carry on through the week. I want to know who was all the leadership that rode in the cow riding event. If you can correctly guess those names, I'm not going to tell you how many names rode, but what were those leadership names? If you can get it in the next 10 minutes, the $200 cash will be in your hand. If not, we're going to carry it over for tomorrow. I'd also like to remind listeners out there that with the school back in session, please pay attention while you're driving out and about. You know, you see those red lights flashing on those yellow school buses. That means do not pass, never pass a school bus when the lights are flashing. That is very, very dangerous as well as very illegal. So please pay attention out there. Let the kids get off and on the bus safely. And make sure you tune in tomorrow. We'll have a new Cree word. Once again, today's translation we were looking for was saddle, or like a higher chair, bigger chair. That's what we were looking. That was the translation that we were looking for. So if you were correct, we got your name and number and put you into the weekly draw as well as the end of the month draw. And once again, Musketrees trivia, you know, we had some leadership that rode in the rodeo over the past weekend, and I wanted to know if you know, for $200, what was the leadership's names? I'm not going to tell you how many or who. And if you correctly answer it, you'll get the $200. If not, you gotta wait till tomorrow. All right. Have a good evening and safe travels out there.

0: 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September 12th, Almost Johnny Cash from 9 p.m. to 1 a.m. on September 19th, and the Pipestoners from 9 p.m. to 1 a.m. on September 26th. Sundays, all-day happy hour. 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

0: Dance everyone, DJ Celeste here, just wanting to wish you all a great relaxing evening and to thank you all for listening to us at 93.5 FM Hawk Radio. 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
2: 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Tansei, Muscatese. It's Ride Along with the RCMP on 93.5 The Hawk. Again, thanks for having me on here. It's Catlin Chaisson. I am with the Muscatese RCMP Information Officer. You know what time it is? It's back to school for all the kiddos out there. We have some great messaging here to tell everyone today. Safety isn't a plan, it's a mindset for back-to-school safety. Muscatese RCMP want to remind everyone of the following discussions with your little ones returning to school or if it's their first time attending. We look forward to seeing you this year, having some laughs, sharing experiences, reading, and just sitting down and eating lunch with you. We want to be in the schools this year as much as we can, so we do have some safety messaging here. Remember, you need to protect your personal info. Never share full names, ages, phone numbers, what school you go to, or home addresses online. And please, please remember, every time you take a photo, always look at what is in the background. Do you have papers on the wall? Do you have family photos up? You always need to look in the background because people will see what is behind you in that photo. Recognize strangers. Remind children that online friends may not be who they claim to be, as predators often use fake profiles and make themselves or on someone that they're not. So we want to make sure you absolutely know who you're talking to online. Never ever meet offline. Instruct your kids to immediately report any request to meet an online person in real life. We don't want anything happening outside of the internet if they want to meet you. Tell an adult immediately. And of course, think before posting. Teach children that content posted online stays in cyberspace permanently and can impact future opportunities. What does this mean? This means that when you do things as a child or youth and you put it online, if you record a situation that may be illegal and you put it online, it stamps your name to that. Later, if you apply for a job, that may come up. And we just want to make sure that everyone is safe out there with that. Bullying online is real and has effects on people in different ways. If you're being bullied or know someone who is, please call the bullying helpline at 1-888-456-2323. Again, that's 1-888-456-2323. Or if immediate intervention is required, call 911. Bullying has no place anywhere. Bullying is not acceptable. For the parents out there, we have some messaging for you as well. We want you to monitor device use. Keep computers and tablets in high traffic public areas of the home rather than in bedrooms. Check browsing histories. Routinely review activity, apps, and direct messaging features on your child's connected devices. And last but not least, use parental controls. Set up safety filters through your internet service provider or device operating system to block inappropriate content. We do have a message from the RCMP specifically. The Muscatese RCMP community policing and general duty members will be in the schools throughout the year working with students and staff. The health, safety, and well-being of our youth is a priority, and absolutely no form of bullying will be tolerated in any of the schools, includes the school buses and school grounds. There's going to be zero tolerance for bullying. We'll see you this year at one of our presentation ball games, or even at lunch. Thank you again for Ride Along Radio. And please remember to drive safe out there. Don't have your phone on. Please don't be distracted. Kids are going to be going to school. We want them to get on the bus safe. And please, please, if the bus lights are red and they're flashing, you must stop. Our children are our future. We need to ensure they are getting to school safely. And if you are going through red lights on a school bus, you will be charged $546 and 4 demerit points. Thank you very much for your time. Looking forward to the school year. Aye, aye.
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1: 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lip sync battle from 7 p.m. to 11 p.m. Then on Fridays, grab the mic during karaoke night, 9 p.m. until 1 a.m. Saturday nights are all about live music, featuring Joe Metallo from 9 p.m. to 1 a.m. on 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Sundays, all-day happy hour. 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

The weatherman greets me, says there's a storm coming from the west. Expect lightning, thunder, and wind. Close the curtains to hide from the hurt, 'cause when the dark clouds start rolling in,

0: This goes out to all the natives around Muscogee. If you're going a short distance, like to the store or to a family friend's house, be sure to bring your valid driving license, buckle up your seatbelts, and please do not carpile. If you have more passengers than there are seatbelts, it creates a risk to everyone inside the vehicle. If you don't do it on the city roads, don't do it on the rest roads.
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